After millions of years, its reserves of nuclear fuel will be exhausted. Its outer layers will have dissipated. And only a white dwarf star remains, no larger than the Earth. Slowly cooling to

0: cool. 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
1: Once he starts playing, he never stops, that damn boy.

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The trees here are in misery. The birds are in misery. I don't think they sing. They just screech in pain.

0: What the fuck is this?
1: What? What?
0: What the fuck is this?
1: It's music.
0: It's music.
1: It's
0: this is garbage.
1: It's beautiful.
0: It's like Oscar the Grouch went in the studio. I fucking hate this album.
1: Damn, man.
0: It's shitty. It's shitty. I had more fun watching Ben Affleck act.
1: Ooh.
0: I had more fun watching Ghost Rider 2.
1: Oh, that movie.
0: I had more fun watching Green Lantern.
1: Mother, man. Damn. Bro.
0: I had more fun looking at Sylvester Stallone's mom.
1: That one hurt. That hurt, dude.
0: No. You want to compare this to a shoe, this would be Skechers. Or K-Swiss.
1: Not even one song?
2: Damn.
0: If I wasn't compared this to clothes, it would be Marc Ecko.
1: God damn it.
0: Or South Pole. Maybe Academics. I don't know.
1: Academics, man?
0: It may be Academics, man. Yo, I would compare, if I was compared this shit to candy, bitch, this would be a York. Like, God. Nobody likes York.
1: Nobody
0: fucking
1: likes.
0: Sucks. Shit is terrible. God damn. Even the KKK could make a better soundtrack than this shit.
1: Dude.
0: Shit. Don't ask me for no features no more. This shit garbage. Shit hot garbage.
1: You heard it here.
0: This shit is terrible. If you about to buy this shit, you gonna be mad.
3: 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Ali bobnarja. Ustavite.
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0: I remember the first time I went to the motherland. 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In one of them, you know, the Flintstone cars, you know. 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And I'm losing my shit, you know, because I can't tell where this brother going. 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And this motherfucker, man, you know, he just laughing, you know. And it's only now, you know, at 67 years old that I get it, you know, because now I'm that car. You understand what I'm saying? I'm that brother behind that, you know, Flintstone car, you know what I mean? Cause I got one door. I got one headlight, but I tell you what, I know how to drive that motherfucker. I know how to drive that motherfucker, I tell you that, you know?
1: Who and your friends think you're bad? You've ended a life, destroyed a family. Over a jacket, wheels, words. So who's next? Your best friend? Your sister? You? Hey kids, get rid of your guns before it's too late.

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0: The World Cup is great. It's the most successful they've ever had. They've never had anything that sold so quickly. And it's a great sport. And it really is coming to America. I call it soccer. You know, it's just easier to do because we have football and they have two footballs, right? They call it football.
1: Death to America! Death to the West!

0: I love you, but I love the Lord. More than I love any physical being. I think that's wonderful. But then why can't you bring that same feeling home?
1: I really wish that I could do that.
2: No, I never did it. That was atypical.
0: What makes you think you can do it?
1: Well, he said, a man's foes will be they of his own household.
0: Well, I hardly believe that your own father or mother, a brother or sister would be your enemy.
1: You're gonna call him a liar?
0: No, I'm not calling him a liar.
1: Well, I can do all things through the Lord.
0: You can't do it. You saw the way we live and what we did. Do you believe?
1: I really don't think so.
2: See, I've lost track.
1: Or that I love any physical being.
0: I think that's wonderful.

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Or that I love any physical being. I think that's wonderful.

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0: trust that. 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
1: You gon' have to pardon my fascination with niggas' exaggerations. 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They spend so much to be desired. Need new noise. We them Hebrew boys that walk straight in that fire. Umpire says safe. Waited, I'm sliding, he lying, I can't be. 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Way that they folding, it gotta be laundry day, right? 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

0: World Cup this great. It's the most successful they've ever had. They've never had anything that sold so quickly. And it's a great sport. And it really is coming to America. I call it soccer. You know, it's just easier to do because we have football and they have two footballs, right? They call it football.
1: Death to America! 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
2: He came to me with money in his hand. He offered me. I didn't ask him. I wasn't knocking someone's door down. I was running from that. When I got out, I was in that. I was already through that. I had that. I had the studio. I went to the studio. Went to Vox Studios. I had it all. And I looked at it and I said, this is a bigger jail than I just got out of. I don't want to take my time going to work. I got a motorcycle and a sleeping bag and 10 or 15 girls. What the hell I want to go off and go to work for? Work for what? Money? I got all the money in the world. I'm the king, man. I run the underworld, guy. I decide who does what and where they do it at. What am I going to run around and act like I'm some teeny bopper somewhere for somebody else's money? I make the money, man. I roll the nickels. The game is mine. I deal the cards.

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As a kid observed on curves where they twist the herb, was rapping the present years before the gift was heard. My quarters wasn't in calm waters, the ships return.

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I found a blank white spot. 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

0: Thomas.
1: Yeah.
0: Talking about.
1: Kaj?
0: Talking about. 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
1: Za drevi sem mogel.

0: is oblivion and the ghost of mankind.
1: War is oblivion and the ghost of mankind.
2: War is oblivion and the ghost.

Some people wanted a rougher and more raw sound, and bands like Anticimex and Mob 47 gave it to them. The international term for this subgenre is Swedish hardcore, but in Swedish it's called crust or schenkpunk.

0: What's your name?
1: Yes, I do.
0: What a pity.
1: So do I.
0: What's your name?
1: Yes, I do.
0: How do you do?
1: Yes, I do.
0: What a pity.
1: So do I.
2: How do you do?
1: Yes, I do.
0: What a pity.

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0: atmosphere. 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In samo to lahko rečem, če vas ni sram. Res. 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
1: Yo, Nick. Yeah, what you saying? We're meant to go studio today, aren't we?